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Engine and squad 29, difficulty breathing in 87th District, Fraser Street, cross of Dalewood. Engine and squad 134, exposure with sheriff on scene, 15th Street West, cross of West Avenue L.

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Fire Station 21, Quint 161, Battalion 18, Task Force 103, RAC Task Force 54, Jumper, northbound 405 south of Rosecrans, Command 20.

Engine 160, if units en route to Jumper 21, northbound 405 south of Rosecrans. Command 20.

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Northbound 405 on-ramp from Imperial.

Station 124. Well, City 91 to follow. Traffic collision southbound 5 north of the 14. Station 141, spot 187, traffic collision. Eastbound 10 at the 57. Station 105, squad 10. The unknown medical rescue. 2410 Susanna Road. 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

Azure 96, Squad 28, traffic collision, Lambert and Mills. 159, Squad 158, unconscious. 13809, Arcturus.

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Station 97, squad 32. The unknown medical rescue again up with East Fork and Camp Bonita Prairie Forks. To 148, squad 147, stick 4411 McMillan. 115 assault, 10925 Nurock. Squad 173 with the light force, stroke 10243 South 10th. Mission 23, squad 98, medical rescue eastbound 91 605.

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Engine water tender 80, engine 81, vehicle fire, southbound 14, south of Red Rover. Station 87, injury, 2308, Della. Engine 95, squad 21, chest pain, 15115, south Vermont.

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fire station 135, engine 117, engine 233, engine 233, Quint 33, Titan 11, engine patrol 129, Quint 24, battalion 17, apartment fire 135, 1743 East Avenue J, 4. You're on command 10. Engine 136, squad 84, sick, 3148, Margate.

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This is your 95 Squad 41 unconscious. 13111 South Avalon. Lifeguard 331. The Ocean Rescue Tower 1 Malibu.

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Squad 32, 152 is on scene traffic collision, arrow in Cerritos.

H-29, change on the dispatch. With the squad to the unconscious, 13409 Valley Vista, Quint 29, the traffic collision, Bowen Park and Clark.

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Engine 151, public assist, 234 South Danehurst Avenue, cross of Mauna Loa. Unit squad 134, sick person, 43839, 53 West, unit 11, cross the Unblit.

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Engine 22, flex this, 5652 Hubbard Street, cross Sadler. Engine 94, investigation outside, 6519 Turner Grove Drive, cross the Josie.

Skies 18 down on Payne, 4454, West Center 4th Street, cross burn. J6 by 151, chest pains. 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

1032, sick person, 159 North Disney Avenue, across San Gabriel. 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

Cobra 15 entry, BLS 194, 701 West Imperial Highway, cross the 1S. 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Into Squad 20, difficulty breathing, Greenstone Avenue, Rosecrans. Andrew 165, traffic collision, BLS 163, 4325, East Gage, cross the Fishburne. Speeding route. 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

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Engine 124, fire alarm, 24116 Metry Drive, cross the Briardale.

Unit 32, St. Martin to BLS 159, North Coast Avenue, across San Gabriel. 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

53554, Jeff Staines. 4924, North Sunflower Avenue, across the Green Haven. J9 investigation outside, 6511 Chesbrough Road, across of Blackdale Road.

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Fire 125, left Fisherman's Road and Thousand Oaks Boulevard. 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The Naples today at 125. 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

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Squad 134, Medical Rescue, 249-40, Pico Canyon Road, Unit 310, Cross Old Road. Amanda Patrol 82, Squad 19, sick person, 925 Monarch Drive, Cross of St. Catherine. Amanda 25, outdoor fire, 7564 Biquette Avenue, across Rivera Road. 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

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Standard 45, assault 5130 Clark Avenue, across Hardwick.

573, squad 73, sick person, 25141, High Spring Avenue, across Happy Valley. Into 96, investigation outside, 10060 Lower Avenue, across Carmelita.

253 Scotland 51, sick person, 154, 234, Craig Monstrey, ain't classified anymore.

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24, traffic collision, DLS 37, 36 3D, spawn to Boulevard, Chevron up. Head 27, 91 hang up, 163, 60th place, Woodlawn Avenue. Engine 131, 293, unconscious, Fairfoot Avenue, Via Del Rio.

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Signage 37 route. Traffic was trapped 3rd Street East and Palmdale Boulevard.

Clear 24, Battalion 17, cancel. Clear 24, Battalion 17, cancel. Into Squad 26, sick person, all 123, Heavenwood Avenue, cross the route. And 38, Squad 58, difficulty breathing, 5597, Aircross Drive, cross Springdale. End 135, second rescue BLS, 44618, Fenhold Street, crossing Nugent, Sheriff route.

to 1287, traffic collision 26s, 14336 East Temple Avenue, cross Orange. Andrew 173, sick person, 170th, 11305, Crenshaw Boulevard, cross 113.

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Engine 3, fire alarm. 3029, 47th Street East, Coast Avenue R.

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701, sick person, 172, East Reposado Drive, past the house in the road. Engine 146, squad 61, sick person, 1812, Sunset Vista Ridge, Vista Road, and Arbor Ridge Road.

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Commercial Structure Fire, 40th District, reported electrical fire, 9530 East Whittier Boulevard.

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Engine 4, traffic collision, 33 West, Avenue L, Sheriff Route.

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Engine 24, public assist 39312 Dunbar Street, Unit A, cross of West Avenue P6.

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5, Cloudy 2. 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

Squad 131, medic rescue, southbound 45 to 15 freeway eastbound, safety drop. Waterfall alarm, 5556, Bandini Boulevard, crossing airway.

23, Squadron 49. Traffic collision. As the Canyon Road, the Fire Freeway. HP's on scene. Engine 41, Leather Fire Alarm. 1517 East 121st Street, cross later. Engine 40, public assist. 9558 Albert Street, cross court.

81, squad 131, traffic collision. 80s, southbound 14, north of San Diego Road, CHP en route. Chest pain, 2095 11th Street, across the Butterfield.

Engine 80, quick to the 4 of China 17, small 131, truck with a strap, southbound 14, south Santiago Road, 2 feet route. Engine 233, outdoor fire, 119 West Avenue J, cross Division Street. Engine squad 172, seizure, 213 Cecil Street, unit 1, cross the market.

173, down with a pain. 8407, crash up Boulevard, unit C, cross 84th Street. Engine 49, pull assist. 1493, Barn Wall Street, cross 10 O'Dor. Engine 129, manual pull fire alarm. 42219, Sierra Highway, cross 7 L12.

Squadron 5 respond and place Squadron 31. Squadron 31 stuck in traffic. Cedar 24s, 1011 Lockheed Way, cross the Blackbird Drive.

Lakeland 24, SICK BLS, 1052 West Avenue 08. Engine of Patrol 129, Squad 134, Travel Collision ALS, southbound 14 at 10th Street West.

Engine 117, outdoor fire, 3114 East Avenue, H10. Engine 148, assault, sheriff en route, 11200 Linden Street.

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195 Squad 41, injury alert. 41's 12227 South Avalon. 187 Fire Alarm 90s, 10001 North Durfee Avenue. Engine Squad 116, difficulty breathing, 19102 South Caney Avenue.

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Engine 54, BLS bleed, 105201 Lynn Avenue.

Engine 103, Squad 163, Sagalas, 8925 Mines Avenue, room 29B. Engine 159, Squad 158, traffic collision, west 139, cross Savannah.

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Engine 52, waterfall alarm, 3113 East 26th Street. 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

Angel 101, all the way to Von Clair, eastbound 10, east of Buena Vista. Quinn 24, squad 37, ALS bleed, 38417 5th Street West, apartment D62.

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Engine 134, squad 130, difficulty breathing, 440, 430 Street West. 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Engine 116, squad 58, abdominal pain 10, 20202 Dolphin Avenue.

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Engine 36, 0116, CKLS, 1000 West Carson Street.

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Engine 145 squad 119 unconscious, 2027 South Lorona Avenue.

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9168, hang up, 3416, Coxwell Road. 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

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NS 72 on scene. 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

3141, squad 64, difficulty reading, 1740 South San Dimas. Engine 99, squad 71, airless lead 29211, Heather Clifford.

Engine 93 is calling 31, traffic collision 55th East, cross the 70 wire. Engine squad 33 unconscious, 711 West Jackson Street, unit 227. Engine 14 ALS bleed 1109 West 91st Street. Engine 118, you are released, 118 released.

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Squad 131 to KLS, 36942 Cobalt Street. 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

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Engine 148, Squad 147, difficulty breathing, 5174 Martin Luther King Jr. Boulevard. Engine 95, Squad 116, difficulty breathing, 7180 East Rosecrans Avenue.

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29 Escalade, 7 Sequoia West, 1458 Clark Street. Engine 119, squawk 61 traffic vision, northbound 57 south of Pathfinder. Engine 27 medical alarm, 5601 Van Eney Boulevard. Engine 85, squawk 54, difficulty breathing, 1762 Burton Road.

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Quest 153 and 64, engines 32, 97, 151, 152, 244. Spot 32, patrol 97, battalion 16 and 2, apartment structure, fire 32s, 925 North Azusa Avenue, Unit 9. Engine 4, Squad 90, medical rescue, eastbound 10 west of St. Gabriel. Engine 163, 911 hangout, 6113 King Avenue.

Engine 184, squat 49, La Habra 2, the KLS 191s, 1750 West La Habra Boulevard, room 147A. 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Engine 145, residential fire alarm, 17926 Sunrise Drive.

Engine 17, squad 28, unconscious, 6336 Gretna Avenue. 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

Engine 85 is going to 64, injury left, Valley Center Avenue, West Arrow Highway. Engine 20 is going to 40, I've gone to 12401, Washington Boulevard.

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Sheriff on scene.

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Quinn 15, 191, traffic question, pedestrian involved. 16241, Lethingwell Road.

Engine 126, Squawk 124, unconscious, 25815 McBean Parkway. Engine 36, fire alarm, 1305, to Sepulveda Boulevard.

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Attention 154, residential fire alarm 470, Grand Avenue.

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Edge 150, code 107, abdominal pain ALS 27361, Sierra Highway, Unit 263.

Flight 4, Escort 8, CKLS 1412, Crescent Heights Boulevard, Unit 201. Engine 36, now winding up 1000 West Carson Street. Code 126, code 111 unconscious, 26877 Turney Road.

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2184, split 187, difficulty breathing, 2180, Valley Boulevard, see down scene. 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

Engine Escort 71, difficulty breathing, 29857 Harvester Road. Aspen 105, Squad 10, difficulty breathing, 18127 Alameda Street.

to 29th, 187, 68 left, 3932 Downing. Edge 188, squad 183, difficulty breathing, 2335 Town Avenue, room 24.

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Engine 95, squad 158, Sagalas, 17055, Dalton Avenue, apartment 4. 3, cancel, Quint 3, cancel.

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Engine 40 squad 15, degree left. 9140, Verner Street, unit 60. Quint 13 from station 147, assault 41's area, 11750 Wilmington, stage for Chevron route.

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Engine ends code 182, difficulty breathing, 160 Ortiz Street, Suite 325. 115 Phillips Fist, 16109 Lashmore Street.

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Engine 33, difficulty breathing, 45123 Trevor Avenue. Engine 59, difficulty breathing, 15602 Whitwood Lane.

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1095, Trevor Benson, BLS, Avalon Boulevard, Redondo Beach Boulevard, 16 route. 9152, squad 32, difficulty breathing, 18417, Orkney Street.

Engine 3, crossfire, northbound 5 at Olympic. Engine 94, squad 45, difficulty breathing, 5641, Tilbury. Engine 43, squad 118, allergic reaction, 1127, Bayland Avenue.

19-4 Lava 2 Beck Bain, 2611 Brass Lantern Drive. 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

Jefferson 44 Squad 29 entry left 531 Lark Hall Avenue. Engine Patrol 128 now on hang up, Grand Crossing Parkway, Baker Parkway.

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It's a 29 squad 87, they're really breathing, 3265 Fraser Street. Engine 76, squad 149, difficulty breathing, 26101 Magic Mile Parkway. Engine 148, squad 147, difficulty breathing, 4271 Carlin.

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Engine 33, cardiac arrest, 4456, 715th Street West, room 105. Engine 171, fire alarm, 161's area, 12044 Eucalyptus Avenue.

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I do 9 squad 41, sick ALS. 12287, please. Engine escort 131 chest pain, 12330 East Avenue East, base 110.

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Engine 134, traffic collision BLS, 20th Street West, West Avenue K, travel route. Engine 48, traffic collision BLS, Arrow Highway, Irwindale Avenue, PD route.

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24, squad 96 Galus, 1629 Del Mar, unit 4. Engine 143, squad 124, turn position ALS, south of Saya, south of Newhall Ranch Road. Engine squad 41, entry ALS, 95th area, 135th Street, Broadway Ave.

just going 31 injury last, 14600 Atlantic Avenue. Engine 80 traffic, Bridge BLS, Ground Valley Road, Sierra Highway.

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Engine 105, Traffic Collision BLS 20432, Santa Fe Avenue, Fairport.

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Just 66 after fire, 1819 Craig Avenue. Squad 173, KLS. 9617, 8th Avenue.

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Westbound 60 east of San Gabriel. It's 108, it's code 104, 6 ALS, 29, correction, 21935, Crestline Trail.

Engine 42, Squadron 47, Sicalis, 9240 Ralph Street. Engine Squadron 41, traffic collision, pedestrian involved, 11700 Wilmington. Please be route.

Section 85 now winding up 410 at 905 El Segundo Boulevard. Agent Escort 54, Chess Bain, 4681 Firestone Boulevard. Agent 25, carbon monoxide alarm, 8602, passes the Boulevard. Quint 147, fire alarm 4130, 1680, 123.

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Engine Patrol 44, squad 29, unconscious, 150 authority.

416 416 7CLS 019 Washington Avenue. Engine 145, squad 61, traffic collision, eastbound 60, with the fairway. Engine 165, eye injury, 7560 State Street.

27 inches, 39, 57, 54, 27, spot 39, battalion 3. Structure fire 39, 5518 Gotham Street, unit 2, command 40.

Edge of Chile 3 is Club 6, unconscious, 1322 West 6th Street, room 216, bed A. Flight 164 is engine 48, battalion 13, gas leak inside 147. 3349 Michigan Avenue, unit switch to command 42. Engine squad 10 unconscious, 19813 Harlan Avenue. Glen 166, 91 hang up, 10562 Santa Fe Drive. Engine squad 92 chest pain, 105187 West 10th.

Apache 119, small 87 Medical Rescue, northbound 57, south of Diamond Bar. Winds 28 and 29, engines 29, 167, 87, 59, 168. Squad 26, battalion 8 and 21, commercial building fire 43s, 16025 East Gale Avenue, Suite B, Bravo 7. 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